0: folks. We are here in the Adelaide Hills, which is basically just one big healthy garden. And it should come as no surprise that a company has actually called themselves Healthy Garden to promote the great fresh produce that we have here in South Australia. And I'm talking about oats. That's right. I've been doing South Aussie with Cozzy for 8 years, and this is the very first time I've talked about oats. Why? Because these ones are grown in South Australia.
1: Low in sugar, no artificial flavours, colours

0: And it should come as no surprise that a company has actually called themselves Healthy Garden to promote the great fresh produce that we have here in South Australia. And I'm talking about oats. That's right. I've been doing South Aussie with Cozzy for 8 years, and this is the very first time I've talked about oats. Why? Because these ones are grown in South Australia.
1: Low in sugar, no artificial flavors, colors, or preservatives.
2: 里的那碗麦片其实不是做出来的，是造出来的，从一粒谷物到一片酥脆的早餐，中间经过的是一条完全自动化的工业流水线。今天我们就走进这座工厂，看一台机器怎么把谷物变成你熟悉的早餐。谷物进场的第一关是清理，收割机把谷物从地里收回来，但里面还混着秸秆、石子、灰尘。工厂用离心分离器先把这些杂质甩出去，再用气流把轻的碎屑吹走，这一步做完，谷物才算真正进入生产线。接下来是调湿，干燥的谷物太脆，没法成型。工厂用热风把水分降到刚好能加工的程度，同时用振动筛保证每一粒谷物大小均匀。